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the people of Ukraine and for the victims of the recent attacks across the country. For the Dominican community in Kyiv, whose convent was hit these days. For the brothers Yaroslav, Pyotr, and Petro.

of China, for the church in Shanghai, for Bishop Shen Bin, Pastor Tian Feng, Pastor Jin Jianmei, Pastor Wang Xiaoxing, Pastor Guo Feng, Huang Yi, Shi Yingzi, and Zhang Jianing.

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